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12: The top stories this hour. One woman has died and 17 people have been injured after a van drove into crowds in Berlin last night. It happened during the Christopher Street Day gay pride event close to the Brandenburg Gate. The city's mayor, Kai Wenger, called it a brutal attack on our free and open society. Peter Carville is a British writer who lives in the German capital.
13: There would have been 50, 60,000 people here. I cannot imagine that the Berlin police would not have had plans for security there. This will ripple out. People will come to terms with not only what's happened, but the fact that this has happened in the place where they assumed that they would be safe.
12: The French military has been brought in to try to help deal with wildfires sweeping the southwest. President Macron says the country's united, standing shoulder to shoulder. British holidaymaker Jez Cartwright was evacuated from Bordeaux.
14: It's a changing picture every hour. We moved here from Cap Ferret, which is at the end of the peninsula. 40-minute journey took 2.5 hours because of all the traffic. There is a wind change and suddenly you're covered in ash and smelling of smoke. It's not pleasant at all.
12: One person's died in one of several wildfires in central Spain. Meanwhile, Scotland's First Minister says the changing weather has made efforts to tackle the ongoing wildfire in the Cairngorms more difficult. Residents told to leave the village of Nethy Bridge have now been allowed to return home. A 44-year-old man has appeared before an emergency sitting of Dublin's Special Criminal Court in relation to a suspected dissident Republican car bomb plot. Simon O'Donovan was remanded in custody after a vehicle was intercepted near the Irish border on Wednesday. Anthony Joshua has set up a highly anticipated clash with Tyson Fury after claiming victory over Christian Prenger. The former heavyweight world champion knocked out the Albanian in the second round in Saudi Arabia. And the lineup for tomorrow's Hungarian Grand Prix has been rejigged after penalties for Lewis Hamilton and Kimi Antonelli. Seven-time F1 champion Hamilton drops from second to fifth for impeding Oscar Piastri, while championship leader Antonelli is down to seventh. From Sky News, I'm Stevie Schillinglaw.

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7: The top stories this hour. A manhunt's underway after a van was driven into crowds in Berlin, killing one person. Another 17 were injured when the city's gay pride event was targeted last night. Three people are in a life-threatening condition in hospital. The hugely popular event was immediately cancelled. Police spokesman Florian Nath has given this update.
8: We have identified a suspect who has not been arrested yet. This suspect is known to police. He is known as an associate of the Islamist environment here in Berlin. We have no information on his motive, the sequence of events, or his contribution to the incident.
7: The French foreign minister has urged tourists not to cancel holiday plans, despite wildfires raging across France and Spain. Nearly 300,000 people have been evacuated from their homes. A national emergency has been declared in Spain, with one man confirmed to have died close to Valencia. British expat Nick Carter lives in Andalusia. He says the change in weather conditions is noticeable.
9: We've had a particularly long, wet winter. All of a sudden, a switch has flicked into a very hot summer. It has got hotter earlier in the year than it was last year, certainly. Yesterday, I think the temperature was up to about 41.5. So we are a little concerned.
7: Meanwhile, Scotland's First Minister says the changing weather has made efforts to tackle the ongoing wildfire in the Cairngorms more difficult. Residents told to leave the village of Nethy Bridge have now been allowed to return home. The blaze has been burning for over a week and a half. A 44-year-old man's been remanded in custody over a suspected dissident Republican bomb plot. Simon O'Donovan, who works for a Dublin museum, is accused of possessing explosives. A man has been arrested after two women reported being sexually assaulted in two different parks in Rochdale yesterday. He's being questioned on suspicion of two attempted rapes around 90 minutes apart. And Anthony Joshua has set up a highly anticipated clash with Tyson Fury after claiming victory over Christian Prenger. The former heavyweight world champion knocked out the Albanian in the second round in Saudi Arabia. From Sky News, I'm Stevie Shillinglaw.
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Black Sabbath's Ancient Warrior. Thought I'd slide that one in here early on a Sunday morning. Hello, this is Mark. How you doing? I'm at the Steelhouse Festival, and it's an excellent festival, one of the best of the year, alongside things like Winter's End and Rockstock. Between now and 7 o'clock when I'm here, I'm going to play some excellent tunes as well. I've got things like Rainbow on the way, you'll like some David Bowie. I've got some ELO as well. We've got a couple of fine tunes as well coming up on this day in rock history after 6. So stick around for the whole thing, I say. 12 minutes past 5, Nickelback.

0: Classic Rainbows since you've been gone on Planet Rock. This is Jeeves. In just a few minutes' time, I've got some David Bowie. I've got some ELO to play you as well. I've also got a track from The Damn Truth, which I think is one of the finest tracks of the year, if not of the decade. It's that good. It's all coming up here at Planet Rock.
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10: Yeah, I'm

ELO's Turn to Stone on Planet Rock. And David Bowie's Ashes to Ashes as well. Hello, this is Mark Jeeves. Hope you're very well. Hope you're good. And looking forward to some excellent shows which we've got on the radio station today. Danny Bowe's here from 10 this morning. This afternoon with Murray, we'll be giving you more highlights of the show that's going on this weekend here at the Steelhouse Festival. All the action coming your way too. Plus, of course, there's the long player a bit later on. I'll probably slip a little long playing tune in for you in a few minutes just to give you a taste of that. Right now, I want to play this track by The Damn Truth. It's called The Willow. It is, for me, track of the year so far.

Nice. Time of Your Life, Green Day on Planet Rock. So let's have a look to the long play. That's going to be on at 5 this afternoon. 4 hours of album tracks, best sides ever. Your favourite albums. Albums that sound better on vinyl than they do on digital. These are the things we're talking about at the moment. So let's take an album track from Mike Oldfield and Roger Chapman. Interesting combination, but Shadow on the Wall was one of the outcomes of that.

Oh, I love that. Such a great song. Queens of the Stone Age on Planet Rock. And First It Giveth, which could be Jack Black, couldn't it? And Mike Oldfield and Roger Chapman with Shadow on the Wall playing before that as well. I've got rock stock news coming up after six. I've also got On This Day in Rock History. A couple of tunes to take us that way. The first comes from the excellent Ghost.

0: Planet Rock, coming up to 0600 hours on a Steelhouse Sunday morning. There's a Dio song in there. On a Steelhouse Sunday morning. But there isn't, actually. We said we've got the news, then we've got some Skid Row and some Leonard Skinner. Go nowhere.
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Nice. 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If you haven't heard this, the first headliner, or the final headliner, should I say, for the first night, Friday night, we're going to be seeing the Temperance Movement at Planet Rockstock. 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

0: Brilliant, Noddy. And Jim Lee and that lot. Sorry, I think Jim Lee's got a book out. Did I see that? Is that new? I think it's called something like How Does It Feel, which was the name of one of my favourite ever tracks that they did. But that's, that might be out now. Or it might have been out for ages and I'm just behind the times, which is not unusual. Slade, Goodbye to Jane on Planet Rock. Some Hendrix on the way, Brian Adams, and then we're going to look on this day in rock history.
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10: 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Sign up.

one of the greatest songs of all time. I think Jimi Hendrix and the Wind Cries Mary. Here on Planet Rock, this is Jeeves, 6:30, nearly. It's the time when I look at things that happened on this day in rock history, the 27th of July. 1949 is where we're going first, because it's Roger Taylor's birthday.

0: classic Rolling Stones, Sympathy for the Devil. Playing here because on this day, 26th July 1968, Beggar's Banquet was meant to be released. But it wasn't. It was withdrawn by Decca, the record label, because they were concerned about the album cover. Apparently the picture originally was the toilet covered in graffiti. It was later released with a different cover, an invitation to the Beggar's Banquet. You see, record companies in those days, oof, a lot of power. Rolling Stones, no, you're not putting that out. Wouldn't happen nowadays, would it? Sympathy for the Devil from that fine album, playing here on this day in rock history. Before that, happy birthday, Roger Taylor, born on this day, 1949. Three in a row will take us up to Sam's Breakfast Show, and Skunk and Nancy kick it all off in a minute.
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0: There we go, the Planet Rock Early Breakfast Show. I'm Mark Jeeves at the Steelhouse Festival. I hope you're good. Looking forward to another day's great music here. If you're not at the festival, you can still look forward to a day's great music, because keep it Planet Rock. We have everything you need. Kiss, Whitesnake, and Sam Hughes on the way.
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13: The top stories this hour. Police in Germany say they're looking for a 21-year-old man after a van was driven into crowds at Berlin's Pride Parade. One person's died and 16 others have been injured. Here's police spokesperson Florian Nath.
14: We have identified a suspect who has not been arrested yet. This suspect is known to police. He is known as an associate of the Islamist environment here in Berlin. We have no information on his motive, the sequence of events, or his contribution to the incident.
13: Scotland's First Minister says changing weather's made efforts to tackle the ongoing wildfire in the Cairngorms more difficult. The blaze has been burning for

Yes, rock and roll all night. If you have been rocking and rolling all night, you have my utmost respect. Those days are long gone. Morning, how are you doing this morning? I hope you're feeling really, really good. Here we are. This is Planet Rock. Right, let's sort you out for a Sunday. On the way in the first hour of the show, I'm going to play you Shine Down. I've also got Journey and the Eagles after The Voice of Rock. This is Glenn Hughes.

0: Heartache Tonight and Glenn Hughes' Voice in My Head. I follow him on social media, so I do enjoy the videos he posts. He posts lots of videos about his life in LA and often of his dog too, who's very, very cute. This is Planet Rock. On the way, I've got Pete Townsend and Shinedown coming up.
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14: Travel.
15: The M4 on the Heathrow Spur Road, looking busy at the moment, southbound, heading in towards the terminal buildings. Elsewhere in London, Edgware, the A5 on Stone Grove, closed both ways due to emergency repairs near the Orchard Drive. Willington in Derbyshire, the northbound A38 is closed due to accident investigation work between the A50 at Willington and the A516 at Michelover. Great Barford in Bedfordshire, the A1 at Black Cat Roundabout, closed until the early hours of tomorrow morning. I'm Gary King, that's the latest.
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Pete Townsend, Let My Love Open the Door. I kind of feel a handle might be more useful, but anyway. Right, let's give you details about Planet Rock's Winter's End, because we have two big events. Rockstock, which is happening at the end of this year, and Winter's End, which is happening at the beginning of next year, and it's the 10th Winter's End that we have done. We're heading back to Treco Bay Holiday Park in South Wales. It's a four-day event from the 28th to the 31st of January 2027, and we are now starting to announce the bands. Now, the first 10 bands have been revealed. Friday night headlined by Bywater Call, and the weekend rounded off with an exclusive one-off performance from The Answer. Beau Gris Gris and The Apocalypse, Dan Byrne also on the bill, also The Dust Coder, and more bands to be announced over the coming weeks. So information, accommodation and tickets, you know where you need to head. 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Now this is new from The Warning, it's Ritual.

0: And those three sisters, The Warning with Ritual, their new album Everything's Falling, coming out at the end of August. Right, it's a Sunday morning, so let's have a big old rock power ballad love song. Don't go anywhere, it's on the way.
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0: That's going to take us around towards 8. Planet Rock, how are you doing on this Sunday morning? Right, this is what's coming up. I've got a classic from The Boss. I've also got some Motorhead just to make sure that you really are awake on a Sunday. And I've got Led Zeppelin, who are going to be kicking everything off with a song that didn't actually appear on the album after which it was named. And most importantly, do you want to win yourself loads of cash? Make Me a Winner news is incoming.
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14: The top stories this hour. Police in Germany say they're searching for a 21-year-old man after a van drove into crowds celebrating gay pride in Berlin. One person has died and more than a dozen others have been injured. Eyewitness Julian Mithig says the attack will be felt across the LGBT community.
15: Why would you drive into a crowd on purpose? I do believe that someone who hates the community tried to hurt us, hit us in our heart. This is the one day in the city when we can be how we want to be, and to hurt us then, that hurts all of us.
14: A large wildfire in the Cairngorms is no longer considered an immediate threat. Residents evacuated from the village of Nethy Bridge have been allowed to return. Meanwhile, wildfires are still burning in France and Spain this morning as nearly 300,000 people have been forced to leave their homes. In France, the military has been deployed to help manage the response. British holidaymaker Jez Cartwright was among those forced to evacuate from Cap Ferret in Bordeaux.
16: People were ordered, obviously, when they were queuing for the boats. I believe there was a bit of panic. A friend of mine was there coordinating that and tried to reassure people everybody will get out. They've had these plans in place for a very long time and they've been great in what they've done to help people get out and then find accommodation if they need it to.
14: The UK and Scottish governments have condemned violent scenes between anti-immigration

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White and Led Zeppelin's Houses of the Holy started off this hour of the show. Right, going to liven things up with some Motorhead. Why not? Just because I can. They're on the way after this. Now, it's always good to hear new music here on Planet Rock. Velvet Rush are a fairly new band. They were formed a few years ago in Germany. This is their latest track. It's Nature of the Beast.

0: Motorhead, Stay Clean and Velvet Rush, who are currently on the road supporting Rose Tattoo. This is Planet Rock. I've got the Wake Up or Roll Over track on the way. If you were listening yesterday, you'll know the band featured this weekend. And I also have a classic from The Boss.
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Audio Slave on Planet Rock. You also had Bruce Springsteen's Born in the USA. So here we are. It's that time. It's time for the Wake Up or Roll Over track. Now, this morning, if you were listening yesterday, you'll know that the band featured this weekend a Def Leppard. And if you would like to pick a band, it's very, very easy to get in touch. The email is open all week. Drop me a line, sam@planetrock.com. But this morning, because it's a Sunday and because I'm just feeling in that kind of mood and it's the summertime and you might just fancy something a little bit more relaxing, we're going to go for Def Leppard showing their softer side. Now, this song always makes me cry. So I could be a bit weepy after this, but hopefully you're going to like it. This morning's, it's definitely a rollover. Def Leppard and Long, Long Way to Go.

0: That's one of those really uplifting pieces of music. Stephen Stills, Love the One You're With, and this morning's Wake Up or Rollover, I think definitely a rollover from Def Leppard, long, long way to go. So if you want to pick a band, drop me a line. It's simple to get in touch. 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And don't forget Joe Elliott. If you missed him last night, he is a Planet Rock presenter, and no rest for Def Leppard, because they did some shows over here, didn't they? They're still on the road. I think they're heading to South America, but Joe still has time to do his Planet Rock show. So if you missed him last night, he's here every Saturday at 5. Just get Rayo downloaded. It's our app. It's how you listen to us, and you can listen back to any shows you may miss.
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That's one of those covers that you're really not sure it's going to work, but it really kind of does. But a good song's a good song. Beck, Bogart and Apice, who knows? I don't think he even minds in their version of Stevie Wonder's Superstition, and Judas Priest and Bloodstock headliners with Breaking the Law. This is Planet Rock. Now, if you were at Edfest, you can see all the pictures on our website, planetrock.com. And if you weren't able to go, you can still have a look because it was a pretty good weekend of music. But here's Bruce Dickinson with Tears of the Dragon.

0: Young's Ohio. I love this song. Planet Rock. Sunday morning. Danny coming up soon. Danny Bowes here just after 10. But I have important Rockstock news, so don't go anywhere because I'm going to give that to you shortly. We have now announced our Friday night headliner. So I'll give you that. I've also got music from Creedence Clearwater Revival and Rival Sons on the way.
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13: Calls then the A237 on Brighton Road, currently closed in both directions. Long delays due to emergency repairs between the A23 at Farthing Way and calls then the Traden station at Turnoff. Elsewhere in Surrey, Hazelmere, the A287 on Hindhead Road, closed northbound. That's due to an accident between Nutcombe Lane and Polecat Hills, causing a few delays. And in Staffordshire, southbound M6, there are two lanes closed and delays after an accident just near the junction 13 at Stafford South. I'm Gary King. That's the latest.
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Creedence Clearwater Revival, I Put a Spell on You. How many times has that song been covered? Quite a few, I think. Now, Rockstock News, because you do not want to miss this, and you need to get on the ticket shop on our website very, very swiftly, because the tickets are going to sell out, I know it. 13th Planet Rockstock, we're heading back to Treco Bay on the 26th until November the 29th, and we can now announce the final headliner for the Friday night. So the Temperance Movement are going to be headlining on the Friday. They're joining other headliners, Magnum, Jeff Tate, Ricky Warwick and the Fighting Hearts. Also on the lineup, Blaze Bailey, King King, Girls School and many more over the two stages over the weekend. So for day splits, weekend and day tickets, head to the ticket shop on our website, planetrock.com.

Hey, this is Paul Anthony. Hope you're having a great weekend, whatever you're up to, getting yourself ready for the week ahead. Make sure you join me tomorrow morning. I'm back on Planet Rock Breakfast with all the regular bits and pieces for you to get involved in. So why not join me when you wake up back on Planet Rock Breakfast tomorrow morning from 6.

0: Dire Straits, Walk of Life. Very jaunty this, isn't it? That's what you want on a Sunday morning, a bit of jaunt. Now, this is what's on the way for you. Danny coming up soon. He's here just after 10, followed by Bernard playing the blues and Murray with your requests. But before any of that, let's finish things off from me anyway with a song that is known for its riff.
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That was the late, great Gary Moore and Empty Rooms. And before that, kicking off the show, we had the Kinks and the classic All Day and All of the Night. Welcome to the show. I trust you're okay. I hope you've had a very good week. I've had a very good week. Can't complain. Well, I can, but nobody cares, so there's no point doing it. Let's have a new tune. This is called Horse to Water, and the band is called These Wicked Rivers.

0: That was the unmistakable sound of Ronnie James Dio and his band Dio, imaginatively titled. And before that, a new tune from These Wicked Rivers called Horse to Water. Coming up, I've got an email from Chris about a very disastrous date, and I've got music from Status Quo, Motley Crue, and plenty more besides. I'm Danny Bowes. This is Planet Rock.
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same old situation. Motley Crue. And before that, Status Quo and the classic Caroline. And now the email I told you about from Chris. What does he say? I'm glad you ask, because I'm going to tell you. He says, "Hi, Danny. In the 70s, my weekends were always spent like this. Friday night, I went to the pub where a band was playing, and Saturday night to the disco with the hope of meeting young ladies. So," he says, "when I met this one girl, I invited her to the pub on the following Friday night. Although she was more of an ABBA fan, she agreed. On the night, the band was loud, and maybe I drank a little too much. Maybe. I wonder if all is going to be revealed. So," he says, "at the end of the night, as we walked out, she put her arm around my arm. I suspect she was there to steady you. Is that why she did it, I wonder?" He says, "we were walking down the street when I suddenly staggered to the side and fell over a low wall, pulling the girl with me into somebody's rose bush." Oh, blimey, that's not going to go down well. "She wasn't happy, and with lots of bad language, she told me what she thought of me. So when I asked if I could meet her again, she said no, again with a lot of bad language. I don't know if she enjoyed the band or not, and I doubt she's listening to Planet Rock now, so I can't apologise. Well, thanks, Chris. Sounds like a disaster." I'm trying to think of a positive. I can't think of one. I mean, you go there, it all goes wrong with a girl, you end up in a rose bush, she ends up in a rose bush, and she never wants to see you again. So I'm struggling. Honestly, I'm struggling to see the positive here. Shame you can't apologise to her, but there you go. Hey-ho. I would imagine you both felt it wasn't one of your best nights, and I'm sure she got over it a long, long time ago, so I wouldn't worry too much. Let's have a tune. Anthony, what you got? Oh, this is perfect. This is Massive Wagons, The Day We Fell. Or The Day You Fell, Chris.

0: There you go, that was Massive Wagons for Chris here on Planet Rock. The tune was The Day We Fell, and I think it was perfect, because not only did you fall, but the girl fell with you into the rose bush. Ouch. Ouch, ouch, ouch. I've fallen into rose bushes more than once in my time, and I'm sure if you've done it like me, you will know it is not fun. If you want to send me your email about things that have happened to you, you didn't need to have got drunk and fallen into a rose bush. You may have done more interesting things with your life. Maybe they were more painful. Maybe they were less painful. I don't mind finding out about your injuries, but I don't need all the graphic details because my stomach is not strong. So write in and tell me. You know where to find me. Danny@planetrock.com. Give me all the details. Maybe not the gory stuff, but give me the details. If it's any good, like I said before, I'll have it on the show sooner or later. I'm Danny Bowes. This is Planet Rock.
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That was Ozzy Osbourne and Let Me Hear You Scream. Now, this next tune is on the Aladdin Sane album, so it's David Bowie, and it's one of my favourite tunes from said album. Aladdin Sane was the first album I bought with my own money. Well, full-priced album, at least. I had cheaper ones before that. But the David Bowie album, Aladdin Sane, I bought, I believe, because Luke had a copy, and I didn't know anything about David Bowie. So, because he had it, I thought I'd get one. Went there. I think I told you before, I must have walked 20 miles to get it, because when I got there, I didn't have enough money, and I had to go home, get the rest, go back, give her the money, come back with a record. Turned out to be a bit of a drama, but it all worked out in the end, because luckily, I thought the record was amazing. This is one of my favourite tracks on said record. This is David Bowie and The Prettiest Star.

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0: That was Foreigner and Rev on the Line, and before that, Queen and the classic Hammer to Fall. Now, as threatened, it's time for the weather.
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0: I think it's on the turn, you know. I do. I think it's on the turn. We've had loads and loads and loads and loads of very hot and very dry weather, and now we've got some rain. Maybe not enough, but it is some. And where there is some rain, there is bound to be, sooner or later at least, some thunder.

0: That was Steppenwolf and Born to be Wild. Apparently the word heavy metal is in the lyrics of that song, and that is widely attributed as being where heavy metal came from. How about that? You probably know that already. I don't know why I'm telling you. Tune before that was Thunder, of course, and A Point of No Return. That is taken from our EP called The Dopamine Sessions, and that was released in, I think it was June sometime. It's a digital EP, so you can't buy a physical copy, I'm afraid. I won't go into the details because it's dull and boring, but if you are interested in getting a digital copy of this EP, including that song itself, you are welcome, and I'd be more than chuffed if you did. Please head over to www.thunderonline, where I'm sure all the details will be waiting for you. Well, that's the cheap plug over. So is there any Thunder news? Well, not really a massive amount of Thunder news to speak about. In fact, none at all. So what I will tell you is this. Later on in the show, I'm going to read you that email I told you about from Vicky about seeing the band before they were famous. And I've got music from Kiss, Hailstorm, and loads more. I'm Danny Bowes, and you are listening to Planet Rock.
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15: In Surrey, the clockwise M25 looking very slow at the moment after an accident, now on the hard shoulder between junction 10 at Wisley and 11 at Chertsey. In Gloucestershire, the southbound M5 looking slow after a problem just before junction 15 at the M4. And in Staffordshire, the southbound M6, there are still two lanes closed and delays. It's all due to an accident from junction 13 at Stafford South towards junction 12, the A5 at Gailey. I'm Gary King. That's the latest.
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17: Travel.

That was Hailstorm, of course it was, and before that, Kiss and Creatures of the Night. And now that email from Vicky. She says, Dear Danny, very formal, Dear Danny, like that. Some time ago, she says, you mentioned that you would be interested to hear from your listeners with stories of when they had seen groups before they were famous. This happened a very long time ago, and then in brackets she says, late 1960s. Then she says, yes, I'm that old, but I'm still a music lover. Now this bit, she says, I'm a little bit unsure of. Maybe a work colleague, or maybe a best friend, but somebody mentioned that this particular group were playing at a pub on the outskirts of the town. I think I may have vaguely heard of them, but was told they were very good, so I went along. Being underage at the time, brackets 17, close brackets, we kept to the back of the room. I'm vertically challenged at 5'3". Vertically challenged. Not short, vertically challenged. Anyway, she says, so I stood on the tables and had a great view. I remember dancing to a really good rocking show, with plenty of rock guitar and great drumming. It was a really memorable time. Well, sounds like you had a great night. A few months later, my friend and I were holidaying on the south coast, and this group were playing, again, at a pub. So we went along and had another great night. Little did we know at the time that they would become world famous for their music and their rock lifestyle. Eventually, they played arenas and stadiums instead of the back room of a pub. See, I know this is, because I've seen the pictures. You'll no doubt see these photos are of a very young, skinny and sweaty Mick Fleetwood and John McVie with hair, and a very much alive Peter Green. At the time, the group was known as Peter Green's Fleetwood Mac. So she see him in a pub. Well, go Vicky. I'm sad to say that I didn't follow this group for quite some time, though I do now, of course, but their music has stood the test. With the addition of Christine, Stevie and Lindsay, their music is recognised the world over. Keep rocking, Vicky. Well, thank you very much, Vicky. Let's have a tune for you, Vicky. This is Fleetwood Mac and Black Magic Woman.

0: That was Fleetwood Mac here on Planet Rock. That was for Vicky, who wrote in to tell me that she saw Mick Fleetwood, John McVie with hair, and Peter Green in a pub, at least two pubs actually, back in the 60s when they were young, before they were famous, and they were skinny as you like, but very, very good. If you want to send me an email about seeing a band before they were famous, doesn't have to be Fleetwood Mac, could be anyone else, doesn't matter. All bands came from somewhere, so there must have been a point when they weren't famous, and then they were. So if you want to tell me about seeing a band before they were, let me know. You know where to find me, danny@planetrock.com. Perhaps you saw them in a pub, perhaps you saw them by accident, perhaps you passed them in the street, perhaps they were busking, I don't know. Let me know. If it's any good, I'll have it on a show, as I said before, sooner or later. Right, let's move on. I'm Danny Bowes. This is Planet Rock.
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Guess Who. No, don't guess who. That was Guess Who. I know it sounds a bit cheesy. Don't know why I did that. Don't waffle, Daniel. Just say that was a Guess Who, and we can move on. Good news. Now I'm going to play some Deep Purple. I've told you once before, maybe once, maybe twice, maybe 50 times, that I used to walk around backstage whistling the guitar solo to this tune, and people said I whistled like their granddad. How about that? This is Deep Purple, Space Truckin'.

Now, there's a band who've been making mighty fine music out of the southern states for a couple of decades. Formed in 2001 in Atlanta, Georgia. Just love them. They are Blackberry Smoke and a track called All Over the Road. Back to back with Bruce Springsteen's Pink Cadillac. A couple of driving songs for you to get going. Which reminds me, this weekend sees thousands and thousands of peeps heading out on the roads for their holidays and heading out to do what they do on a Sunday. So drive safely. Make sure you're careful. And there's more hot weather on the way. Happy holidays. This is the Sunday Brunch.

I'm Bernard Doherty, leaning towards the sort of blues rock you know and love at this time every week on Planet Rock. We are going to have a classic, good one for the seaside. This is Seagull, but it's not by Bad Company this time. No, this is Joe Bonamassa. Good version. Enjoy.

0: from Canada play you some Monster Truck. Play that for listener Steve, and he loves monster trucks in all shapes and sizes. And that was another getaway holiday anthem for all you holiday makers. Get My Things and Go from their rather excellent album Warriors. Talking of Warriors, right now there's a team of Planet Rock listeners, Sunday cricketers, heading out into the wilds of Dorset right now. They are the Earlswood Strollers, and they're on tour and heading to play the Drakes in some place called Chawton Village. Ah, summer days with a bat and ball. The tour organiser is an AC/DC fan and regular listener, Simon. Hi, Simon. He says, hi, Bundle, will you play for us? Because we're about to play the beautiful game. But last night, we were heading out into the night in the Sin City of Bournemouth. So can you play AC/DC Sin City for the Earlswood Strollers Cricket Club? We will do that after this. Don't go away.
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little old band from Texas, ZZ Top. Never failed to impress, providing the best Texas blues ever. And I'll have more of that kind of thing later in the show. But that was a belter, a track called Chartreuse. And it came after a classic from AC/DC for Simon and his strolling cricket team. Their anthem for the weekend, Sin City, on Planet Rock. I'm Bernard Doggerty, making your Sunday even better with a quickfire hour of blues-laden tunage. The Sunday Brunch is here every weekend at this time, and you can get in touch, bung me a message, requests are welcome. It's bernard@planetrock.com. Right, let's have something a bit more recent. This is Samantha Fish, flying the flag for contemporary blues rock, and catch her live when she comes to the UK. She's brilliant. This is a track called So Called Lover.

0: Now, there's a track, a classic, that many have tried to cover. Yeah, Rod Stewart did it, the Stereophonics, one or two others. But I think the first and the original was the best. It was by Chris Farlow, Handbags and Glad Rags. Random fact, that song was written by Manfred Mann vocalist Mike Darbo. Just reading a copy here. I've got a magazine here, Total Guitar magazine. Front cover is The Greatest Blues Guitarist of All Time, voted by readers. And who we got here? I'll give you the top 10. Well, we'll start at number 9. 9, Robert Johnson. Then comes Albert King, Buddy Guy. Then Gary Moore. At number 5, Jimi Hendrix. 4, Eric Clapton. Got one of his classics later in the show. Bit of a surprise at number 3, ahead of Clapton, Joe Bonamassa. Okay. 2, Stevie Ray Vaughan. I'll agree with that. And at number 1, B.B. King. I think I might devote a Blues Power to that Total Guitar list. Blues Power is every Saturday night with me, 10 till midnight, then again on Thursday, 7pm to 9. So why not join me? Oh, and I did mention number 10 on that Greatest Blues Guitarist of All Time, because he's here and now. This is number 10. Should have been higher, but never mind. Muddy Waters. Stay tuned after this.
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You've just been listening to the All-American Love 'Em, Bo Gregory. High octane stuff. Great live. Lead singer, Greta Valenti. And the track you heard I chose for you was Satisfy Your Queen. Had to play them on the show this Sunday because you can see Bo Gregory live at our very own Winter's End Festival weekend, happening once again in Treco Bay down in Wales. Also announced, the Friday headliners are The Answer. Oh, great band. More bands to be announced very soon, but dates for Winter's End are 28th to the 31st of January 2027. Check out all the details. Head for planetrock.com/tickets. See you at Winter's End. And I'm Bernard Dougherty, hosting your Sunday brunch. Promise you some Texas blues. And here's a band you ought to see. They're touring the UK in October. They are the Fabulous Thunderbirds. And this is She's Tough.

0: Right, that's it from me. I've been Bernard Doherty. Next time I'm on air on Planet Rock will be Blues Power on Thursday at 7 p.m. I hope you can join me. And you might as well keep it with Planet Rock, because up next, it's Murray J with an afternoon of your requests. And you can send your requests in now, dead easy. 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Catch you next week. Ta-ra.
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21: The top stories this hour. A major police operation is underway in Germany after a car was driven into crowds at Berlin's Pride celebrations. One person has died and dozens have been injured. Here's police spokesperson Florian Nath.
22: We have identified a suspect who has not been arrested yet. This suspect is known to police.
14: He is known as an associate of the Islamist environment here in Berlin. We have no information on his motive, the sequence of events, or his contribution to the incident.
21: Well, several people were reportedly stabbed during the attack, which happened near the Brandenburg Gate last night. UK Defence Secretary Wes Streeting says these type of attacks happen far too often.
17: Hate crime's also on the rise. There are lots of people who don't accept diversity and difference in our society, and that's why Pride is a celebration, but it's also a protest against those who do not accept life in the 21st century.
21: Next, authorities in Bordeaux in southwest France are considering evacuating the whole city if wildfires start to close in there. Fires have already ripped through countryside and suburbs nearby. Meanwhile, in Spain, officials are monitoring the spread of flames near Madrid. Spanish Prime Minister Pedro Sanchez says that there are still challenging hours ahead.
22: Yesterday, we reported 130,000 hectares had been affected and burned so far this year. Today, that figure has already risen to more than 150,000 hectares.
21: A teenager has been charged with piloting a small boat crossing from France to the UK. The 19-year-old from South Sudan is due in court tomorrow. Parts of the UK are bracing for a fourth heatwave as temperatures in the southeast of England are expected to creep over 30 degrees Celsius this week. Forecasters say people in the region should expect to see the hot spell continue until Thursday. And Malaysia is to host a Formula One Grand Prix in October to replace the Bahrain race that was called off earlier this season because of the conflict in the Middle East.
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23: Good afternoon from the Shed of Rock. I hope you're well. Now, we have £500,000 that you could have on Friday afternoon after 5 o'clock if you enter Make Me a Winner. Our latest winner, Sharon and her husband Paul, who we refer to as the happy couple.
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23: 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And I'd love to hear from you this afternoon. Tell me what to play. As usual on a Sunday, we begin with a hangover request, one I didn't get time to play yesterday. But I know Alan from Telford is listening all over the weekend because he's outside rebuilding a stone wall, but in the NY heat. Because Alan is originally from Telford, but now in Long Island, New York, and always has Planet Rock on, especially over the weekend, listening to the requests, and wants to hear Van Halen's Ice Cream Man.
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Ice Cream Man Van Halen hangover request from yesterday, but it's okay because Alan from Long Island, New York, always listens over the weekend, originally from Telford, and is busy rebuilding a stone wall while he listens to the songs today and yesterday as well. Thank you, Alan. Want a song on today? 64100 on the text. Start with Murray Murray at planetrock.com. On the email, I'd love to hear from you today. I'd love to play you a song. I'd love to give you a mention. Afternoon, any chance of playing Be My Friend by Free sometime? Never got to see them, unfortunately. It's a bit too young, but I've seen Paul Rogers a few times. This is for Phil Sturgeon.

Deep Purple, Diablo. This is Planet Rock, and it's Murray here with your requests all afternoon. Already looking busy here. That's good. Thank you for your emails and texts. Keep them coming over. Keep me busy. Tell me what to play here. It's murray@planetrock.com on the email, or 64100 is the text number. Start with my name. Hope you're having fun there, Murray. I'm being drowned in paperwork at the moment. But we have a big buddleia outside our lounge window, which is swarming with most types of British butterflies, including hummingbird, hawk moths. So it's not so bad doing this paperwork here. Please can I request Rush and the Garden for us today? Well, actually, Keith, you've made me happy with the picture that you've painted there for me, so your request's on now.

0: It's the garden from Rush, and I've got a picture in my head of a big buddleia with loads of British butterflies swarming around, including hummingbird, hawk moths as well. Do you live, Keith, do you live in a cottage that's covered in roses as well? I wonder. 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
0: M25 clockwise, Surrey. We've got queuing traffic with a lane closed because of an accident that's happened just after junction 94 Leatherhead. South on the M6 in Cheshire, slow because of an accident. They've moved it onto the hard shoulder, but it's slow between junction 19 Knutsford and 18 for Middlewich. And some obstructions on the road. Westbound on the M56 Cheshire, that's partly blocked because of an obstruction between Runcorn, junction 12 and junction 14 Chester services. And also on the M6 south and northbound. First of all, southbound on the M6, that's partly blocked by an obstruction at junction 12 for Gailey, but also northbound on the M6 in Staffordshire, that's partly blocked because of an obstruction at junction 16 for Stoke-on-Trent.
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Got a bit of a plant and a garden theme going on here this afternoon. Hello, Murray, in your shed. I hope you're good. Please could you play Robert Plant, 29 Palms, for my wonderful wife, Nancy. She's recovering from knee surgery, so it's my turn to look after her now. Love a lot. Thanks, and looking forward to some great requests this afternoon. So that's Nancy and Trev listening in a sunny Halifax.

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Running Down a Dream, it's Tom Petty. It's a request show. Want a song on today? 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I'd love to read out yours. Going to get some Motorhead on now for Ron. Murray, any chance of God was never on your side by Motorhead?

0: side. One you don't hear so often from Motörhead, but good to hear that. God Was Never On Your Side. Ron suggested we play that this afternoon. Have you got a suggestion? 64100 on the text. 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
16: The top stories this hour, and Germany's interior minister has in the last hour confirmed one person's died and 29 others are injured after a vehicle ramming and stabbing attack near Berlin's main Pride celebrations last night. He says the 21-year-old known suspect was born in the country and comes from a Lebanese background. A manhunt is continuing this afternoon to find him. Alexander Dobrindt has been giving more details.
17: He was sentenced to 1 year and 10 months in prison. This was reduced to a non-custodial sentence. A complaint was made about this.
16: Wildfires are still raging in parts of France and Spain this afternoon as nearly 300,000 people have been forced to flee their homes. British holidaymaker Jez Cartwright was among those forced to evacuate from Cap Ferry in Bordeaux.
18: Everybody was escorted out. A 40-minute journey took 2.5 hours because of all the traffic. And we've come to a friend's house and there is a wind change and suddenly you're covered in ash and smelling of smoke. It's not pleasant at all.
16: Back here, a large wildfire in the Cairngorms in Scotland is no longer considered an immediate threat. Residents who'd been evacuated from the village of Nethy Bridge have been allowed to return to their homes. Meanwhile, parts of the UK are bracing for a fourth heatwave of the year. Temperatures in the southeast of England are expected to creep over 30 degrees Celsius in the coming days. Forecasters say people in that region can expect to see the hot spell continue until Thursday. A water outage is causing issues at Gatwick Airport this afternoon. Hand-washing facilities in both terminals aren't working and toilets can't be flushed. Flights are unaffected and the airport's apologised for the inconvenience. And to sport, we now know Malaysia will host a Formula One Grand Prix in October. That will replace the Bahrain race that was called off in April because of the war in the Middle East. That's the latest. I'm Becky Cahill.
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19: 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Still believe it.
0: Yeah, that's Sharon, who, when Kate Thornton said you won £400,000, she told her to get lost. Bit risky, I would have thought. 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

Whiskey in the Jar from Thin Lizzy. This is the Request Show. Want a song on today? I'd love to hear from you. Where are you? What are you doing? What can you see? What do you want to hear? Nick and Matt and Millie are on. Please, could you play Back to the Stack from Massive Wagons for our 16-year-old son, Flynn, who won Decca Fit 14 to 17, the age category, yesterday in Manchester, and got a 14-minute personal best. We're just driving back home to Hertfordshire now. It'd be good to hear the song. So that's Nick, Matt, Millie, and congratulations to Flynn.

Bad Motor Scooter, Montrose, Massive Wagons, Back to the Stack, and a bit more M for you now, because Karen in the dining room wants to hear The Mission. If you want a song on, by the way, 64100 on the text, start with Marie, marie@planetrock.com on the email. It's a ding for Karen in the dining room, because I'm spending my day, Marie, sewing, because it's raining here. I'd like to, but I can't get out for a walk. Please, can I request Tower of Strength by The Mission?

0: Tower of Strength, The Mission. And that's on for Karen in the dining room, who would have been liked to have gone out for a walk today, but it's raining where Karen is, so indoors doing some sewing today. It's raining around here a bit earlier on. I got kind of fed up feeling, thinking, oh no, summer's broken, that's it now. And for the first time in over a month, had to run around putting all the garden furniture away quickly. But then I looked at the weather picture on the internet, which you can usually see for the next 2 weeks. And after that half an hour shower this morning, it's now going to be, as far as I can see, it's still dry again. So happy again, how your mood turns around when it sees a bit of sunshine. All right, over on our Facebook page, it's Planet Rock Radio to find us. And I see a picture of AB3, Alter Bridge is our last but one album today. Not for gain, just for the brain. And already I thought there'd be a lot of responses to this. If you could only hear one from AB3, which would you go for? Where would you lower the tone on? Where would you fast forward the cassette? Where would you scroll the dial on the CD or maybe just play it? Because you can only hear one because you've only got time to hear one. That's the reason. You've only got time to hear one from AB3. Which do you go for? So if you want to comment on that, say which one and why. I'm going to read out some of those comments later on before playing a track from it as our last but one request. So if you'll see that on the internet, on our Facebook page, you will find us at Planet Rock Radio.
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Please come in. There's Black Stone Cherry. Come in, come in. Sit down in the shed. There's a couple of spare chairs around here. They're grotty and they're green, but they're okay. They're comfortable. And there's a blue tarpaulin over the top, keeping the wet out, but the wet wasn't here for long, so that's good. All right, want to request on this afternoon, 64100 on the text, start with Murray, murray@planetrock.com on the email. I want to say hello to Matthew. Matthew has emailed in, loving the shoe. Can I have a ding for me and my lovely wife, Debbie? We're continuing the cottage renovation project. Debbie is painting, I'm laying a floor, and it's a bit cooler for the work today. And hello to Steve. Who is Steve doing anything here? Or is Steve just chilling? Hope you're well in your shed. Listen every day, as I do. And I wonder if you could play Peter Gabriel's Salisbury Hill this afternoon.

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horse to water these wicked rivers. That's these wicked rivers, horse to water, Peter Gabriel before. And Salisbury Hill, and we're going to play Eagles Take It Easy as well. Murray, I saw my sister for the first time in 14 years this week, as she was awarded an honorary doctorate from the University of Wales. Trish and her family moved to LA in 2012, and our paths never coordinated until now. We had a lovely time in Swansea with the Tafia. See pictures, and I'm meeting Trish again on Friday before she jets off again. So could you play for us this afternoon, Eagles? Take It Easy.

0: Take It Easy Eagles playing there for Joe. Trish, you caught up after not catching up for a very long time. And I have to say, after one of the references in your email there, Joe, I did have to do a little bit of Googling. We had a lovely time in Swansea with the Taffia. See pictures. Now, the Taffia. Just read it and sound like I know what you're talking about, even though I didn't. And I did look it up. The Taffia, here we go. See, this show is such an education. The Taffia is a humorous and sometimes critical slang term used to describe a perceived network of influential Welsh people, particularly Welsh speakers in public administration, media or politics, who are accused of cliquishness and nepotism. There you go. So is that you, Joe, or is that you, Trish? Which one? Or both? There you go. But glad you had a good time meeting your sister there for after so long. All right, we're going to get some more requests on. Do you want one on? 64100 on the text. Start with Murray. Murray@planetrock.com on the email.
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Don't Stop, We Won't, Fleetwood Mac. It's Planet Rock. Now, after a Welsh reference just a minute ago, here comes another. This is where you challenge me to say something Welsh and laugh at me when I get it so wrong. But it's okay. You can laugh at me. You can laugh at me. It's from Jackie. Jackie Southgate. No relation, Murray. Now, I adore Greta Van Fleet almost as much as I love your shoe. I see, trying to get round me. And Planet Rock is the perfect soundtrack to my weekend. Please play Meeting the Master for me as I'm making homemade afternoon tea, including a chocolate fudge birthday cake for our friends Debbie and Mark to celebrate Debbie's birthday. Steelhouse, by the way, is just up the road from me because I live in Chapel of Ease, Abercorn, in the Welsh Valleys. Okay, are you complaining because you want me to get him to turn it down? Or do you want him to turn it up? I think the latter is better, isn't it? From Jackie, who says, Dolch and Foir. I better got that wrong, didn't I? Let me try it once again. Dolch and Foir. I do hope that's not a swear word.

0: There you go, Jackie. Happy Sunday to you. It's Planet Rock with your request. Want one on? 64100 on the text. 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
13: The top stories this hour. Germany's interior minister says a vehicle ramming and mass stabbing during Berlin Pride last night point to an Islamist terror attack. One person was killed and 29 others injured. This man was in the area when it happened.
14: We saw a big crowd of people come towards us, and at first we didn't know what they happened, and then we saw many faces, sad faces, crying faces.
13: A manhunt's continuing for the 21-year-old suspect, a German-born citizen from from a Lebanese background. Here, two police officers have been seriously injured after a van was driven at them in South Lanarkshire. Police have described it as a deliberate and despicable act. Our reporter Lindsay Herron has more.
2: Now, police are treating this incident as attempted murder. The 43 and 41-year-old male officers had been carrying out inquiries at a property in Lark Hall yesterday afternoon when a Renault Traffic was driven at them. The vehicle was later recovered in nearby Glasford. As inquiries continue and police work to find the suspect, they say is a white man around 6 feet tall, patrols in the area have been upped and anyone with information is urged to contact the force.
13: French officials say they're contemplating a total evacuation of Bordeaux. The wildfires moving closer to the city in the southwest of the country, with shifting winds and tinder-dry conditions complicating efforts to control the blaze. A heads up if you're heading to Gatwick Airport this afternoon, because there is no water. That's down to an outage at a treatment plant. Flights are not affected. They're just fine, and the airport has apologised. Passenger Nick Hollings is trying to get to Florida.
15: We had to go to the loo, and they were only allowing 5 people in a time, and they were only allowing we only. There's no flushing of toilets, there's no ability to wash your hands, people can't refill the drinks. It's chaos, actually.
13: And parts of the UK are braced for a fourth heat wave of the year. Temperatures in the southeast of England are expected to creep up to over 30 degrees Celsius in the coming days. That's the latest. I'm Becky Cahill.
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0: Just after 3 o'clock, so many of the clips that we were listening to the other day from past winners on Make Me Winner saying they'd spend some of the money to go on holiday or abroad and visit relatives. Same for Sharon and Paul.
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You too, Pride in the Name of Love on the Request Show from the Shed of Rock at the end of the garden under the blue tarpaulin. It's supposed to be cool around here today. I actually think it's still as warm as it has been over the last few days. Inside the shed right now, 26.6 degrees. I hope it's good where you are. We're off to Essex here. Hello, Scotty. Murray, please, could you possibly play Queen's I Want to Break Free? As one of my mum's favourites it is, and I'm sure it'll help her enjoy the day while she's doing a few hours of overtime at work.

Temperance Movement, Eat You Alive, and they're now confirmed as the final headliner for Friday night at Planet Rockstock Treco Bay Holiday Park, Porthcawl, in November on the 26th to the 29th. Temperance Movement, the final headliner for Friday. They're going to be joining other headliners, Magnum, Jeff Tate, Ricky Warwick and the Fighting Hearts, and also the lineup including Blaze Bailey, King King, Girls School and many more over the two stages. For day splits, weekend and day tickets, and to find out more about Rockstock, go to planetrock.com. Okay, let's get another request on, and let's get a request on for some AC/DC. So we're just scrolling around to the A's, and here we have the message from Nero, who says, "How the devil are you, Murray? Me and my mate Martin were laying some flooring, and we'd love to hear some AC/DC to help us along here. Thunderstruck would be good. We've never done floor on Chevron style before. So we're just trying that out. See the picture attached. I'll let you know how it comes out. Looks good so far, that the bits you laid out there." And yes, I'm going to steal that idea.

0: Thunderstruck from AC/DC. Nero wanted to hear that. Nero and his mate Martin doing some laminate flooring this afternoon. They're trying for the first time, never done it before, doing it Chevron style. Do let me know how you get on. Okay, just want to remind you, if you want to get the choice on for the long epic and ending song, we've got a couple in here that are really good, but maybe your idea might be the one that I go for, but you just haven't sent it over yet. 64100 on the text, start with Murray. 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It's got to be long, it's got to be epic, it's got to end, and that could be the last song I play, the last request later on this afternoon. 64100 on the text, start with Murray. 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
0: M11 southbound Essex is blocked because of an accident. They're recovering that now at Junction 7 for Harlow. Eastbound on the M20 in Kent, that's partly blocked. There's a traffic problem at Junction 8 for Leeds Castle. Clockwise on the M25 in Kent, that's partly blocked. Queuing traffic, there's an accident between Junction 5 with the M26 and Junction 6 for Godstone. North on the M6 in Staffordshire, it's slow because of an earlier overturned vehicle at Junction 16 for Stoke-on-Trent and Crewe. And southbound on the M90, Perth and Kinross, that's partly blocked. There's been an accident between Junction 5, Gainey Bridge, and Junction 4 for Kelty.
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Something in the air. It's a smell of barbecue around here. Just barbecue wafting into the shed here this afternoon. There's Thunderclap Newman. It's Planet Rock with your requests. Hello, Murray. I'm just about to start a five-hour trip from Doncaster to Falkirk. I could do with some driving music, so could you play me something from Kira Mack this afternoon? From Mark.

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Alice in Chains, Man in the Box, Kira Mack, one-way ticket for Mark on a long trip this afternoon. Hello to Tom in Northumberland. This is Tom Rogerson. Good afternoon, Murray. I hope all is well in the world-famous Shed of Rock. I am relaxing and need to get a voiceover that says that in a very deep voice with a little bit of echo. What do you think? I'm relaxing in a drizzly tranquility here after the mayhem of a shift in my other job yesterday for Ladies' Day at Newcastle Racecourse. Plenty of bets taken, but absolute total chaos. Please could you play some Nickelback as I regain my senses this afternoon?

0: Nickelback and Photograph. That's for Tom in Northumberland, who sounds like he's been travelling around because just regaining his senses after what was a very chaotic day for him yesterday in his other job at Newcastle Racecourse. Got a bit of a side hustle going on there. All right, Tom, hope you enjoyed that. Facebook, go to Facebook, tab number 4, Facebook, refresh, press that windy thing and have a look. It's AB3, it's Alter Bridge, and I'm asking you about that today because if you'd only got time to hear one from Alter Bridge, AB3, which one are you going to go for? Which track off that album would you want to hear? If you could only hear one because of timing restrictions. Have a look at that. Add your comment if you like. I'm going to read out a few of those comments a bit later on. And I'll play one from AB3 as our last but one. You'll see the conversation there on Facebook at Planet Rock Radio.
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Cheap Trick and Surrender on the Request Show. This is Planet Rock and Julie is in South Wales. Murray, please could you play Locomotive Breath by Jethro Tull for me while I'm glossing my doors today. Love the shoe.

0: for Julie in South Wales, glossing doors this afternoon. Thank you very much for your request there. It's coming up to four. Between four and five, we're going to catch up with Mark Jeeves, who's actually at Steelhouse. So we'll go to the top of the mountain to find out what's on the long player this evening. Got a track coming up from AB3 as our last but one. If you could only hear one from that, which would you go for? The long epic and ending song is in place, ready to play. And the rest of the time, between four and five, packed with your requests.
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16: The top stories this hour. Germany's interior ministers confirmed one person's died and 29 others have been injured after a vehicle ramming and a stabbing attack near Berlin's main pride celebrations last night. He says the 21-year-old known suspect was born in the country and comes from a Lebanese background. A manhunt is continuing this afternoon to find him. Alexander Dobrindt has given more details at a news conference in the German capital.
17: Eine Verurteilung gegeben.
18: He was sentenced to 1 year and 10 months in prison. This was reduced to a non-custodial sentence. A complaint was made about this.
16: Two police officers have been seriously injured after a van was driven at them in South Lanarkshire. Police have called yesterday's incident in Larkhall deliberate and despicable and say they're treating it as attempted murder. No arrests have been made. Officials are considering evacuating an entire city in France because of a wildfire. Flames have moved within 10 miles of Bordeaux. It's as aircraft from Greece, Italy and Turkey help tackle wildfires across parts of Spain, where Pedro Sanchez is Prime Minister.
2: The scale of disaster we're experiencing once again in our country is sadly very difficult to comprehend. Yesterday we reported 130,000 hectares had been affected and burned so far this year. Today that figure has already risen to more than 150,000 hectares.
16: A big water outage is causing widespread problems at Gatwick Airport this afternoon. It's been caused by an issue at a nearby treatment works, which has now been fixed. Toilets and restaurants are out of action. Flights are unaffected, though they're running fine, and the airport has apologised. And Britain's Lando Norris has won the Hungarian Grand Prix, the title holder's first race victory of the Formula One season. The McLaren driver crossed the line ahead of Max Verstappen, with championship leader Kimi Antonelli finishing third. That's the latest. I'm Becky Cahill.
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0: Upgrade your summer. It's just after 4 o'clock, a lot to get in, so let's move on here and tell you about Make Me a Winner, because it's £500,000 this week. Sharon answered the phone, but then she handed it over to her husband, Paul. Paul, what do you think?
11: It's incredible. It's awesome. I cannot believe it.
0: They got the money Friday afternoon. They've spent some of it already, and they're very happy now, are Sharon and Paul. It could be you next. 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And if you want to have a go, enter right now by texting ROCK to 64100. 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
0: Okay, lots to get in, so let's get on.

Thank you for your texts and emails today. Every Saturday and Sunday, we hand it over to you and you pick the songs that we play from 1 o'clock in the afternoon. Next is Victoria, who says, please could you play Heroes by Hollywood Vampires for my father, Graham, over in Wellington, Shropshire. I know he's listening at the same time. We're off to see them soon in Birmingham.

Planet Rock, there's the Allman Brothers Band, Hollywood Vampires on before, and one for Tim now. Murray had been in the barn making some brackets for the digger's hedge trimmer. Oh, I see. You got one of those diggers that we see down the country lanes with the arm that leans over and cuts the hedges. Like it. See attached picture. I would weld them on now, but I want it to last more than 5 minutes, so I'm waiting for my mate Jeff to do it, because he's been a welder plater for 40 years, and he does mend most stuff that I managed to break. Please, could you play while I'm waiting here, Buck Cherry and Hellbound. Great show as always.

0: Bug Cherry and Hellbound. It's Planet Rock. Coming up at 5 o'clock, the long player with Mark Gies. We catch up with him soon from the top of the mountain. 9 o'clock tonight, the Toby Jepson Show. And at 11 tonight, Steve Priestley with the late selection.
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0: The Request Show from Planet Rock. Thank you for listening this afternoon. One or two more to go before the long player at 5. And here's one. Western Supermare via the USA. Hello, Murray. Enjoying a day off, driving around to see all I can of this great country that we call the UK. I'm over here working at Callow Rock Block Factory from Vancouver, USA, where I listen every day to all the different shows on Planet Rock via your radio app. My song request this afternoon, Beatles Drive My Car. Oh, I see you're asking me to be creative for the playlist again. Have a great day in your cool shed of rock there. Cheers from James. Okay, James, so your request coming up in just a few seconds. Off to the mountaintop now, and to Mark Jeeves, who's got a bit of a sore throat, I understand. You've been shouting and doing that famous DJ thing.
1: Yeah, I have. I have. I am actually one of Britain's most famous people.
0: Have you been doing that thing? Oh, I can't remember it because it's been so many years since I did it.
1: Yeah, right.
0: Where you get the crowd going, what is it that you say that actually makes no sense whatsoever?
1: Well, actually, most of the things I think that we're saying makes on stage makes no sense whatsoever. But yeah, so yes, it's one of the prerequisites. You have to go on stage. The first thing you have to do is effectively do the same as Hello Wembley. All right, we're not at Wembley, we're up a mountain in Wales, but you have to go, you know, Hello Steelhouse. Yes, that make it fun, and then you have to tell them they're not doing it loud enough, and then you have to do it again to make them do it louder.
0: It's all
1: written in the DJ handbook.
0: That's right, and this builds the flow of adrenaline.
1: Builds the flow of adrenaline and gets them to a state of complete excitement by the time the band come on.
0: Yeah.
1: All right. But see, I've always asked why we're shouting, because I'm holding a microphone and there's a 50,000-watt PA system with my voice in it, so I don't know why I'm shouting. It doesn't. I go on stage and I'm going to go, right, don't shout this time, Mark. Be sensible. But you do. You end up shouting.
0: Yeah. Okay. Well, it's good up there, is it?
1: Oh my goodness, it's fantastic. It's absolutely brilliant. I love this place. And this is I'm a newbie. This is my first Steelhouse.
0: Okay.
1: Whereas this is the 15th actual event, but it's the first one I've been to, and it's just epic. I mean, it's brilliant. Thousands of people on top of a mountain. The views are absolutely gorgeous across Wales, but also the setup, the music, the whole vibe of it, the whole atmosphere. Absolutely fantastic. I'll tell you what, you haven't done it for a long time, you say, on Friday night.
0: Yeah.
1: I did the disco at the end of the show. I hadn't done a disco since I was 19.
0: I remember we did a disco, didn't we, together?
1: Well, yes, that's true. That's true.
0: Yeah.
1: Yes, we did. I forgot about that.
0: Yeah.
1: I did this disco, and it was just, I thought, oh, okay, I've got to do this till 12:30. 12:30 came. I didn't want to stop. It was marvellous. I was having a fantastic time.
0: Brilliant.
1: Because everyone here is so into it, and they're having so much fun, and it's, you know, just having a brilliant, brilliant time. And the bands, wow. I mean, we had the Rival Sons last night. They were superb. They flew in especially for this. They flew from America to Steelhouse, and now this morning they're going to fly back home again. I mean, you know, people come from far away.
0: Actually, from the top of them, are they helicoptering out?
1: No, they're not. They're probably getting in the car. I'm driving down one of the dustiest tracks I have ever driven down. It's fantastic. Don't ever turn up here with a clean car, is all I'm going to say.
0: Okay.
1: But then Von Herzen Brothers yesterday, we had Bo Grigri and I mean, just all the bands, absolutely amazing. It's just wonderful atmosphere, Murray. It was really, really good. You probably heard with Darren yesterday.
0: I did indeed. Well, I'm pleased we're getting actually the contact, because quite often when you're at the top of the mountain there, I know we've experienced in previous years.
1: Yes.
0: The signal isn't great, but we're at managing. I think I must come there because clearly when you're on the top of the mountain, it's not somewhere where, because of the signal issues, you're going to get leaflets through your letterbox all the time saying, we've got super fast broadband that you can buy from us. Because you know how that kind of thing stresses me out, don't you?
1: Yes, that's right. Now, trust me, there are no leaflets coming through with that claim.
0: Well, and then you say, yeah, okay, I'll try it out. And then somebody turns up in a van, drills a hole in your wall from the inside out, completely blasts half of your front wall off and fills it up with silicone and then clears off. Anyway,
1: I had a bad experience this week by any chance, Murray.
0: I've been waiting to speak to you to get that off my chest, okay?
1: I thought that might have happened.
0: And now we go into the proper business, and you can tell me, well, there's a bit more Steelhouse to go, and then you've got the long player.
1: Yes, well, actually, long player will go on while Steelhouse continues from 5 till 9. We have long, lovely tunes celebrating more album sides, things like Queen we've got to play. We've got to play some Meatloaf as well. We've also got some great anniversaries coming up as well, and some of your favourite long playing tunes. That will be playing whilst on stage the action continues here at the Steelhouse Festival, with the mighty Steel Panther coming up later on as well. It's just going to be a wonderful Sunday. And I have to say, the weather's been epic too. 2, Murray, so we cannot complain about a thing. But I will chat with you on the radio from 5.

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0: Planet Rock, thank you if you've commented on our Facebook page today on our Last But One album, and lots of emails coming in on this one as well, some text too. If you could only hear one from Alter Bridge's AB3, which would you go for? Margaret says, hey, it's Maggie from Newcastle here. Still listening when I can, loving the show. I'd love it if you could play Life Must Go On. This was the song that kept me going when we lost our son Craig 24 years ago. It's a beautiful song. Zoanna says, good afternoon. Please play Wonderful Life from AB3. I love this song so much. It's been truly in my life through happiness and sadness. Thank you if you can. I love Alter Bridge. I think they are truly the best band on the planet. David says, I hope you're doing good. Cooler here today in Haddington. AB3 is an incredible album. So many amazing tracks. It's difficult to pick one. Isolation, Ghost of Days Gone By, Slip to the Void. So I asked my daughter Evie to decide because we're both big fans. We see the pictures as well from the last time we saw them recently at Dunfermline's Alhambra, which was another incredible night seeing them live. Evie chose Wonderful Life, which is another one of my favourites as well. Kerry says, has to be Words Darker Than Their Wings. The Royal Albert Hall performance is permanently on replay. Just an amazing performance with Miles manning up and then Tremonti's reaction after that note. Their harmonies and Mark's playing are just sublime. And one more here. Ali Penta, hello Ali. There's no right answer to this question. The whole album is a masterpiece. It's as fresh today as it was in 2010. If you're after one of the best ballads of all time, then choose Wonderful Life. The track with that high note, Words Darker Than Their Wings, the track through which I discovered my favourite band. Life Goes On, the most epic album opener, Slip to the Void as well. The current tour closer, Isolation. Go on, you're going to list them all, aren't you? No, I can't choose. I always play the whole thing and then I go back to the start and play it all over again. Okay, well, one coming up is our last but one from Alter Bridge AB3, and then it's the long epic and ending song to take us to the long player.
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Alter Bridge AB3 is our last but one album today. Not for gain, just for the brain. I say to you, here's an album. You've only got time to hear one from it. Which would you go for? And the conversation continues on our Facebook page at Planet Rock Radio. If you want to have a look over there, read through some of the comments, you can still add your own anytime. Thank you very much for your texts and your emails over the weekend. Apologies if I didn't get to yours, but I appreciate you stop what you were doing to get those words over to me and try and get a song on. So I make sure I read every single one into the night. Let's just read this one here. It's about the long epic and ending song. Hello, Murray. It's Sarge and Paul here. Paul would normally be in his shed tinkering with one of his old Land Rovers on a Sunday afternoon listening to you, or he might be cutting the grass on his sit-on mower. Oh, well, gel. I want one of them. Anyway, we're on our way back to Holbridge today, though, from Stansted Airport, having had a beautiful week in Kefalonia. It's his 63rd birthday today, so please surprise him by playing his choice and saying happy birthday to him. So happy birthday, Paul. We're going to play your choice as your long epic and ending song. Thank you, Murray. He loves your show, and I love him even more after 37 years of marriage with two gorgeous sons, Jack and Will as well. So happy birthday, Paul. Your choice today is our long epic and ending song from Black Sabbath. It's Children of the Sea.

0: Children of the Sea, Black Sabbath are long, epic and ending song this afternoon for Paul, who's celebrating his 63rd birthday today. Hope you're having a great day, Paul. Thank you for listening. Listen on, please. I'll be back next weekend with your request. And next, it's The Long Player with Mark Jeeves.
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19: The top stories this hour. A wanted notice has been issued for the suspect in last night's vehicle ramming and mass stabbing at Berlin Pride. The suspect is a 21-year-old German-born national of Lebanese heritage. One person was killed and 29 injured. Authorities there say what's happened bears the hallmarks of an Islamist terror attack. German Chancellor Friedrich Merz has given his thoughts.
20: Haben nur einen Zweck.
21: These actions have one aim.
20: Gesellschaft spalten.
21: They want to divide our society. They want to take away from us our most important asset, our openness, and our freedom.
19: Two police officers have been seriously injured after a van was driven at them in South Lanarkshire. Police have described it as a deliberate and despicable act. Our reporter Lindsay Herron has more.
5: Now, police are treating this incident as attempted murder. The 43 and 41-year-old male officers had been carrying out inquiries at a property in Lark Hall yesterday afternoon when a Renault Trafic was driven at them. The vehicle was later recovered in nearby Glasford. As inquiries continue and police work to find the suspect, they say is a white man around 6 feet tall, patrols in the area have been upped and anyone with information is urged to contact the force.
19: A wildfire raging in southwest France is now less than 10 miles from Bordeaux. Officials there are deciding whether to issue evacuation orders for the whole city. A power outage at treatment works has left Gatwick Airport without water this afternoon. Restaurants have been closed at both terminals and toilets can't be flushed. Supplies have now been restored at the affected plant. Vanessa's there waiting for her flight to Mallorca.
6: So there's lots of families waiting around, sitting on the floor. I spotted like massive queues at the toilet. Like, I think people must have been waiting about half an hour, but it is starting to smell quite a bit.
19: The airport's apologised for the inconvenience caused. And Britain's Lando Norris has won the Hungarian Grand Prix for a second year running. The world champion came in ahead of Max Verstappen.
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13: Hello, welcome to the show. Yes, this is Mark Jeeves, and these are Lynyrd Skynyrd. You may have heard of them.

Fantastic stuff. From 1987, from Clutching at Straws, a fine album. That's Sugar Mice playing here on Planet Rock. And before that, kicking off the show, some Lynyrd Skynyrd's Sweet Home Alabama. You just can't help doing that, can you? Hello, this is Mark Jeeves. It's the show that celebrates the long player, the album, the 12-inch disc. It's all here, and I've got some of your great requests coming up. So thank you very much for getting in the show. If you would like to be part of it, then you can. It's mark@planetrock.com. And some of the things that we've been looking at over the past few weeks are things like the greatest debut album. What's the greatest debut LP that ever came out? Sean has a nomination. Sean said, I'm sitting in the garden in North Somerset, soaking up the last of the sun's rays before it slips behind the trees and enjoying the show as always. You paint a fabulous picture, Sean. He said, a bit of an obvious suggestion for greatest debut album is Appetite for Destruction. Though as it's the record that got me hooked as a teenager, I think it's a worthy contender. I originally got it on tape. We bought a lot of cassettes those days, didn't we? Then I got on CD, and finally last month, vinyl. After many years of searching in second-hand record shops, I managed to get my hands on an original, withdrawn artwork version of the vinyl album. Wow. Wonder how much that cost you. Doesn't matter. You've got it forever now. Let's take a track from Appetite for Destruction.

0: Nice. Big tune, big ending. Guns N' Roses, Rocket Queen on the long player from Planet Rock, playing for Sean, who, after getting the cassette and the CD, has finally got hold of the vinyl LP and a rather special original version as well. Superb stuff. Now, today marks an anniversary for a very big album. In fact, the biggest rock album, I think, is still the case. It's on the way in a minute with not one but two tunes from it.
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18: In Staffordshire, the M6 southbound slow due to an earlier broken down vehicle before 16 at Stoke-on-Trent. Warwickshire, the M6 southbound slow due to an earlier incident between 4 at Coles Hill and 3 at Bedworth Bypass. Newport, the M4's partially blocked, queuing traffic due to a traffic problem at 24 Caldra. Essex, the M11's queuing, one lane's closed due to emergency barrier repairs. At Junction 7 London Road at Harlow. That's the latest. I'm Samantha Dean.
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0: thing we have to fear is...
1: fear itself. Living Colour and Cult of Personality on Planet Rock. Right, it's time for an album anniversary. This weekend in 1980, you were probably at the record shop. You've probably handed over money. You've probably taken home a copy of AC/DC's new album. Not quite sure what to expect, bearing in mind that beloved Bon Scott was not on it anymore. Enough of you did that to make it the biggest selling rock album of all time. So that deserves two tracks from it. We'll go with the first and the last.

0: And there he was, Brian up front. AC/DC's Back in Black, released this weekend back in the 1980, the heady days of the 1980s, but right at the start of the decade. And, well, haven't looked back since, have they? I mean, AC/DC with Bon is a wonderful thing. It's lovely, fantastic. But you can only hear their stride being taken when Brian got in the band, can't you? So fantastic stuff. Hell's Bells and Rock and Roll Ain't Noise Pollution, playing here on Planet Rock, where in just a minute, I bring you one of my favourite ever rock album tunes.
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0: You're listening to The Long Player from Planet Rock. I am Mark Jeeves. In a minute, we've got some Dire Straits. We've got some long and live Iron Maiden. Well, it's a Steelhouse weekend. We need a bit of live, don't we?
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16: The top stories this hour. Hundreds of police are continuing to try and track down the man behind a vehicle ramming and mass stabbing at Berlin Pride. One person was killed last night and 29 others injured in what's being described as an Islamist terror attack. The 21-year-old German-born suspect has Lebanese heritage. Dr. Hans Jacob Schindler from the Counter-Extremism Project says such attacks have become increasingly common.
17: Vehicles are a preferred tool, not only because ISIS and other terror organizations in the propaganda actually advise perpetrators to use that because it requires no preparation, Everyone has a car or can rent a car, as was the case in this incident, and it's very hard to prevent that.
16: Two police officers have been seriously injured after a van was driven at them in South Lanarkshire. Police have called yesterday's incident in Larkhall deliberate and despicable and say they're treating it as attempted murder. No arrests have been made. Officials are considering evacuating an entire city in France because of a wildfire. Flames have moved within 10 miles of Bordeaux. It's as aircraft from Greece, Italy and Turkey help tackle wildfires across parts of Spain, where Pedro Sanchez is Prime Minister.
1: The scale of disaster we're experiencing once again in our country is sadly very difficult to comprehend. Yesterday we reported 130,000 hectares had been affected and burned so far this year. Today that figure has already risen to more than 150,000 hectares.
16: A big water outage is causing widespread problems at Gatwick Airport this afternoon. It's been caused by an issue at a nearby treatment works, which has now been fixed. Toilets and restaurants are out of action. Flights are unaffected, though they're running fine, and the airport has apologised. And Britain's Lando Norris has won the Hungarian Grand Prix, the title holder's first race victory of the Formula One season. The McLaren driver crossed the line ahead of Max Verstappen, with championship leader Kimi Antonelli finishing third. That's the latest. I'm Becky Cahill.
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T-Rex and Jeepster playing on Planet Rock. I am just a Jeepster for your love. Fantastic stuff. And before that, Dire Straits and Money for Nothing playing here on Planet Rock. Yes, this is the show that celebrates the LP, the album. And we got this requesting from Ian Ellison. You can join in the show. The email address is mark@planetrock.com. Ian wrote me this because we were a while ago talking about your first car, the car that you would drive around to listening to rock music. You know, when you got your first car, one of the best things ever was that you could choose the music rather than your mum or your dad. And so what did you choose? Well, Ian says this: my first car was a 1967 Triumph Herald Estate. Wow. It didn't have a radio. So for my 18th birthday, my parents bought me a Blaupunkt radio cassette. I have to say, I could only dream of a Blaupunkt radio cassette. He said, I fixed it under the parcel shelf with G-clamps, which worked perfectly. Oh, that must have looked great. A pair of Blaupunkt stereo and a pair of old rusty G-clamps. I think the speakers were just resting on the shelf, yes. We just had to get it working, didn't we? We didn't worry about what it looked like or how it fitted. We just had to get it making noise. The tape deck was okay, but the aero was useless. And I didn't have preset buttons, so you had to constantly twiddle it. Yes. Me and my three mates went out every Friday night, and after the pub, went to the Chippy in Romsey, sat outside eating chips, listening to Tommy Vance on Radio 1, TV on the radio. Our biggest bands were probably Deep Purple, Rainbow, Whitesnake, but what would be perfect for me would be Running Free from Maiden's first album. Well, I'll tell you what, let's do some live Running Free.

0: Iron Maiden Running Free, playing for Ian Allison and memories of his 1967 Triumph Herald and the cassette deck, which was wedged into the car, and even his mate is eating chips. Ah, happy days. Mark at planetrock.com, if you'd like to join in with that one. In just a few minutes' time, we're going to go with another great album from that era, from Thin Lizzy. In fact, my favourite Thin Lizzy album, but we're not going to play tracks that you probably know from it. Two on the way.
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1: Bon Jovi, every day on Planet Rock. This is Jeeves. It's time for a contender for best album side. Something we'll be talking about on the show. What's the best whole side of an album, in your opinion? Email me, mark@planetrock.com, if you'd like to join in with that. Someone who did is Rob Downs, who's in Stourbridge in the West Midlands. Ah, the lovely Stourbridge. I know it well. He says, hello, Mark. My contender for best album side, Thin Lizzy, Black Rose, side two. It's got two tracks. Black Rose, which is Roshin Du, I think. I can't never know how to pronounce that, but Black Rose, which we do play a reasonable amount. So I'm not going to go with that. I'm going to go with these. He said, but there's also the very underrated Got to Give It Up. There is. So I'm going to play the two tracks, because it's only short, Got to Give It Up, it's 4 minutes. I'm going to play the two tracks that are, you know, next to each other, Got to Give It Up and Get Out of Here from Black Rose. I've got-

0: Playing for Rob Downs in Stourbridge. Contender for Best Album Side, Side 2 from Thin Lizzy's Black Rose, which I would go with, absolutely. Got to Give It Up and Get Out of Here were the two tracks that we played there. This is Mark. In just a few minutes' time, something long and rather lovely from Soundgarden.
1: Barbecue.
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0: It's Planet Rock. It's the long player for your Sunday. This is Mark Jeeves on a Steelhouse weekend. Still to come, live Alice in Chains. I've got some Rush. In fact, I've got a lot of Rush. In fact, it's a very, very long piece of Rush, and that's on the way as well.
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12: The top stories this hour. Police in Germany have confirmed this evening the suspect behind a vehicle ramming and mass stabbing at Berlin Pride has been shot dead. They say they engaged the 21-year-old in a garden allotment as he tried to rush towards them with a weapon. One person was killed last night and 29 others injured. Reporter Molly Malone, who's in the German capital, says there are still many questions.
13: This was a man that was known to police, that was known to have Islamist connections, reported now to have been shot and killed. killed almost 24 hours on, but clearly that police investigation continuing to work out whether he had accomplices. Did they flee the scene, as was suggested by the police this morning?
12: In other news, a wildfire in southwest France is now less than 10 miles from Bordeaux, where officials are considering evacuating the entire city. More than 250,000 people have been forced to flee their homes so far. Elsewhere, tens of thousands have also been displaced in Spain as flames threaten Madrid and Valencia. King Philippe has visited an evacuation shelter near the capital.
14: The response has been exceptionally well coordinated. I think it sends an important message that by working together we can face any challenge. The most important thing is to reassure people that every possible human and material resource is being deployed to deal with this situation.
12: We're told water is gradually returning to Gatwick Airport after it lost supply for much of the day. An outage at treatment works has been blamed. Restaurants and toilets in both the north and south terminals were effectively shut, though flights were not disrupted. The airports apologised for the inconvenience. Sport. St Mirren have been drawn away to Rangers in the last 16 of the Scottish League Cup. Premiership champions Celtic will start their knockout stage campaign at Dundee United, while Hearts welcome Inverness. And Britain's Lando Norris has won the Hungarian Grand Prix for a second year running. The world champion came in ahead of Max Verstappen. That's the latest. I'm Becky Cahill.
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Fantastic stuff. Green Day, taken from American Idiot, and that's Jesus of Suburbia. Before that, Bachman Turner Overdrive playing here on Planet Rock. Okay, let's go with some live Alice in Chains here now. This is one of the most requested live tracks we have. It's from their MTV Unplugged album, which has got some really rather fine tunes on it, but this one seems to be the favourite.

0: Alice in Chains and Rooster. The MTV Unplugged version playing here on Planet Rock. I love that at the beginning. I love it. It's like, that's why I like the sweet. Are you ready, Steve? And Alice in Chains kind of, ready, Mickey? Nice. Right, it's a good one. It's playing on the long player. And we do like a bit of live. And as I say, it's a Steelhouse weekend up the mountain. Lots of live music. Well worth a play. Right, I promised you some very long Rush, and I won't let you down in a minute.
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Planet Rock's long player. And I've got an email here from Frog in North Wales. Hello, Frog. I'm Wales as well. He said, I think I might have mentioned this before as my nomination for Best Album Side, but it'd be good if we could play it. Okay, we've got to it. There's a big backlog, by the way. If you do send a request in and you think I'm ignoring you, I'm not. There's just lots to get through. He said, it's only 3 weeks now until I trek over the ocean for the Toronto shows of my favourite band, Rush. Wow, that's dedication. Flying to Toronto to see Rush, what a marvellous thing. So, nomination for Best Album Side, 2112.

Neil's vocals. Excellent. We have assumed control. 2112 from Rush. The choice for best album side from Frog in North Wales, who is actually flying out to Toronto to see Rush in a few weeks' time. Have a great trip. Enjoy. I'm going to see them when they come to the O2. I'm not quite as dedicated as you, clearly. Or Rich. One of the two. Okay. Time for one of the bands who I think were one of the dominant album bands of the 1970s. The Mighty Quo.

0: Marvellous stuff. Right, into the final hour of The Long Player, which includes nominations for Best Album Side for Queen. It includes nominations for Worst Car Stereo and Car Combination for Meatloaf. And that's all on the way, as well as a long and rather fabulous bit of Derek and the Dominoes in just a minute.
1: Vodafone.
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Yes, my wife's a big Pat Benatar fan. We listen to a lot of Pat Benatar, and it's rather good. All fired up. And Derek and the Dominoes and Layla on Planet Rock. Nominations then for Best Album Side. What Best Album Side would you like to come up with? Mark at planetrock.com if you've got a suggestion.

Mostly Autumn. I've forgotten how great they are. Yeah, we played some Mostly Autumn on last week's show, didn't we? We saw them at the Sunderland Empire and bought their CD on the night. I've dug out my collection and it's just as good as I remember. With regards to the best album side, I can't decide which is best between side one and side two of the album Queen 2, which was such an innovative production at the time and I think must go down as one of their best ever. Well, Steve, you couldn't decide, so I picked this for you.

0: Queen's Father to Son playing on Planet Rock from Queen 2, which Steve and T-Bay thinks is one of the greatest albums ever. But he can't decide which is the best side. Well, perhaps you can help him. Mark at planetrock.com is the email to get in touch with the show. Still to come, very long Meatloaf, and it's all sort of tied up to a 1984 Mini. Details on the way.
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Justin is in Lidlington in Bedfordshire, which I think I know, being a Bedfordshire boy. He said, hello, buds. How's all well? Yes, all good here. Thank you very much. He said, talking about first cars, my first car in 1984 was a Mini. Earlier on, I said it was a 1984 Mini. It wasn't. It was a 1972 Mini, which I bought from an elderly aunt of my mum. So guess what? No stereo in it at all. So initially, I had to use my, in inverted commas, portable Bush mono tape player, the type you put next to the radio to record the chart countdown. Yes, I've still got one. It's not a Bush, but I've got one. It's an ITT, I think. It was great for the first few weeks before I saved up to buy a second-hand, oh, another one. We've had a Blaupunkt earlier today. Another second-hand Blaupunkt car radio tape system with Goodman's speakers. Ah, yes. I wore out two original tapes of Bat Out of Hell.

0: love that tune from Bat Out of Hell. It doesn't get played very often, so I thought I'd put that on to give Justin in Lidlington, Lidlington, memories of his 1972 Mini with a wedged-in stereo system, which we all did. Get the stereo in, everything will be fine. Yes, but there's no engine. Doesn't matter. Just get the stereo in. It's Planet Rock. This is Mark Jeeves. Long Ian Hunter with you to finish off the show.
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This is The Long Player from Planet Rock, and I am Mark Jeeves. Let's go with for our final tune with one that's probably going to be heartily endorsed by Joe Elliott, one of the excellent presenters on Planet Rock. Also, he does a bit of singing, you may know as well. For a Saturday at 5 o'clock or any time on Rayo, check out his show because he's full of good stuff. And more often than not, there's a bit of Ian Hunter in there, as he is a bit of a fan. So, Ian Hunter brought out the album in 1976, All American Alien Boy. And this is the title tune.

0: So in 1973, Rick Derringer brought out All American Boy. And in 1976, Ian Hunter brought out All American Alien Boy. And that was absolutely fantastic playing on there. Some great musicians on there as well, wasn't there, on that album? People like Ainsley Dunbar played on there. Freddie Mercury, Brian May, Roger Taylor, most of Queen guested on it as well. Fantastic stuff. Well, there we go. You're listening to Planet Rock. That was your long player. Hope you enjoyed it. I'll be back again next week with more album tracks, if you choose them, by emailing mark@planetrock.com. And thank you so much for listening. In the meantime, stand by, because Toby Jepson's here. He's got some excellent tunes on the way. Blue Oyster Cult, Whitesnake. Oh, and Toby, of course.
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13: He's been a little angel. A wayward son. And now he's here. 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
14: Hello, it's Toby Jepson here and welcome to my perfume squat, where a combination of aromatic herbs and spices mingles with the piquant complexities contained in some of the grooviest rock and roll ever created, which, as we know, dear listener, is the very essence of life. So please, do not fear the reaper. Over to you, boys.

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1: Keep on pushing, babe, like I've never known before.

Wonderful Whitesnake there on Planet Rock. So here we go again then, chaps and chapesses, on another ride into the glorious world of rock and roll, where dreams are created and sometimes fulfilled. And with that in mind, I've spent a glorious couple of days in the company of some of the very best our rock world has to offer at the Steelhouse Festival up the mountain in South Wales, attending and, as it happens, playing a short set of Little Angel songs in the acoustic tent, which was great fun. My brother-in-arms, Jim Dickinson, was in attendance also, providing his keyboard wizardry as we whipped through a few of our tunes, which I have to say was wonderful. But the whole event was an absolute banger, and with every passing year grows in confidence and is run impeccably by Mikey and his team, and thanks to those guys for having us up there. I generally cannot praise it enough. The atmosphere, the facilities, the location and the quality of the production is world class. So if you haven't visited Steelhouse before, I would say make sure you get your tickets for next year, because it's bound to be another memorable weekend. And speaking of memorable stuff, how about this brand new song from previous Steelhouse headliners, Europe?

0: AC/DC there on Planet Rock, and that never gets old now, does it? What a belter. And before the Kings of Aussie Rock, we heard the great new track from Swedish rock giants Europe, and one to ponder given the message. And can you believe it's been almost 9 years since their last studio record? So a long wait for their army of fans, but I suspect it's been worth the wait judging by that track. The forthcoming album is called Come This Madness, which is set for release on September the 25th via Silver Linings Music / Hell and Back Recordings. And coming up, I have an email from Jared about bands who never quite made it, and there's music from David Bowie, Nirvana, and much, much more. So do not be a chump. Let it pump with me, Toby Jepson, on Planet Rock.
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17: 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And now he's here, Toby Jepson on Planet Rock.

Shoegazing kings of grunge, their Nirvana with a jaunty little number. Okay, time for an email with this one coming from Jared, who writes, "Hi Toby, you were talking about support bands who go above and beyond expectations. What about bands whose successes were never quite as high as perhaps they should have been? One band that seemed to have everything they needed but fell early was The Answer. Great anthemic rock sung by a wonderful gravelly soul-y singer who opened for AC/DC, I think. So it was all there, but sort of fizzled out. Darren Reddick often says the bands get the audience they deserve. Not sure I completely agree with that, but it does make you wonder. Jared from Leytonstone." Well, Jared, it is a conundrum for sure. On paper, there have been many bands that should have been bigger. The Answer are a great example, and I should know, I produced one of their records. But I'd also offer the Virgin Marys, King's X, Budgie, the Wild Hearts, Jet, to name but a few. This crazy business has so many twists and turns that can affect the way a band develops. The times can get in the way. I mean, grunge is a really good example of this. I mean, for certain, its explosion had a bearing on several bands' development, including Little Angels. But really, my opinion is, it's a lottery. A band can hit all the right moments, catch the zeitgeist, if you will, and be average. And a killer band with everything going for them can simply be the right band at the wrong time. And don't get me started on who the band might be involved with, because believe me, it's as much to do with the team that surround them as anything else. It is a big question, my friend, for sure. And if I knew the answer, it would be spectacular. See what I did there? Oh, suit yourselves.

0: My old mate's the answer there on Planet Rock for Jared. So what about you? Is there a band you thought should have gone on to greater things? If there is, drop me a line and let me know all about it. It's Toby at planetrock.com. 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And I look forward to hearing from you. And we could feature you on the show next week. Because I am Toby Jepson. And yes, this is Planet Rock.
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1: Bon Jovi on Planet Rock. Now, some bands are easy to understand. They come at you with weight and force and knock you off your feet. Others take a while to understand, and others pass you by initially, but then end up becoming a favourite down the line. Go figure. It is, of course, hugely influenced by how our tastes were established in our early years. There are bands, for instance, that I listened to back in the day simply because my mates loved them, and for fear of missing out, so did I. No names to protect the innocent. There are also those bands that present something so crazy, so random, but somehow so wonderful that they push all your buttons and so are impossible not to like. Twisted Sister, for me, fall into that category. Now, I was a 15-year-old oik when I first had my head twisted. The album, their debut, Under the Blade, a rabble-rousing, punk-inflected, rollicking, noisy slab of New York rock and roll that owed as much to the Ramones as it did to Kiss or the New York Dolls. It was like being sucker-punched by a circus ringleader wearing fluorescent pink spandex with the biggest hairdo known to man and plastered in makeup. Dee Schneider, their erstwhile frontman and main songwriter, didn't simply announce his intentions. Oh, no sirree, Bob. He and the rest of the band, which featured guitarist JJ French and Eddie Ojeda, bassist Mark Mendoza and drummer AJ Perot, chose instead to abandon subtlety and replace it with a heady brew of in-your-face, uncompromising, unintentionally funny hard rock and roll that they took extremely seriously. And why not? It was, in fact, just what rock and roll needed at the time, a brutal, no-nonsense assault on the senses. The debut was followed by arguably their moment of true glory, You Can't Stop Rock and Roll, an album packed to the brim with chugging anthems including global hit I Am, I'm Me, a statement echoed by me and my mates who lapped it up. That brilliant record, which is, to be honest, achingly silly, is also undeniably powerful and irresistible in its desire to free humanity from what the band saw as chains of confinement and instead insert rock and roll into the lives of us all. Cry freedom and be damned, my friends, or come join the revolution, one that was presided over by arguably one of the biggest personalities in rock and roll ever. SMF, my friends, SMF.

0: Marvellous stuff there. And coming up in the next hour, we're heading back into the Riff Tin to play another of the greatest riffs ever. I'll have an email from Billy, who wants to talk about musical instruments as museum pieces. Mm. And there's music from George Thorogood, Kiss, and much, much more. With a menu like that, you'd be foolish not to take a bite from every course. With me, Toby Jepson, on the wonderful Planet Rock.
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19: The top stories this hour. German police have confirmed the suspect behind the vehicle ramming and mass stabbing at Berlin Pride has been shot dead. They say they engaged the 21-year-old in a garden allotment in the Spandau district as he tried to rush towards them with a weapon. One person was killed last night and 29 injured. This man's a spokesman for the event's organisers.
20: Many of these people suffered much emotional stress yesterday. What they experienced will have long-lasting effects. We are trying to offer emotional support, psychological support.
19: A 33-year-old man has been arrested on suspicion of causing death by dangerous driving after four people, including a baby girl, were killed following a crash in Derby. Emergency services were called to the A38 late last night to report a Hyundai had crashed into trees. The arrested driver's in hospital with serious injuries. Water is returning to Gatwick Airport after a power outage cut off supplies. Restaurants were closed at both terminals and toilets couldn't be flushed. A wildfire raging in southwest France is now less than 10 miles from Bordeaux. Officials are deciding whether to issue evacuation orders for the whole city. And Harriet Evans says she couldn't let Scotland down as she raced to Commonwealth glory in the 100 metres breaststroke final. She was behind with half a lap to go, but dug in to beat South Africa's Amy Canny to the gold medal.
4: I saw the first place and just the emotion just, you know, poured out on me. I was just looking up, seeing the crowd, knowing my family was there watching, and just, you know, the support you receive from the crowd is just such an emotional moment. And yeah, that will never leave me.
19: Meanwhile, the home nation's gymnasts failed to make the podium at the women's all-round event. And Luke Littler has retained his World Matchday darts title. The defending champion got an 18-9 victory over Welshman Gerwyn Price in the final in Blackpool. From Sky News, I'm Stevie Shillinglaw.

0: The Mighty Kiss on Planet Rock. The dawning of time, when the earth writhed and twisted in evolution's boiling pot, and the primordial ooze cast forth mankind, there was a hunger, and that hunger grew, until one day, a wizard dressed in sackcloth and ermine crafted an instrument from wood and steel possessed of magical qualities said to be the whispers of heroes wrapped in grease lightning. And thus the guitar was born, and with it the power to change the world. So come with me now, as we fling open the lid of
1: Toby's Riftin.
0: This week I'm transporting you back to 1987 and the release of Electric by their third album by The Cult, the follow-up to their commercial breakthrough Love. Now, the album marked a deliberate stylistic change in the band's sound from gothic rock to more traditional hard rock, and with Rick Rubin at the helm, the dynamic of the band was transformed into a riff-driven monster that echoed the British classic bands, something that right from the start Rubin was quick to point out was necessary. As per Rubin's hard rock orientated vision for the record, Billy Duffy played a Les Paul through a Marshall, and according to him, no pedal effects were used apart from a wah-wah. Now, Duffy has maintained that the change in sound was organic, stating, "The Cult has always been a riff-driven band." Well, indeed they have, but this was a game-changer and the riffs came thick and fast, changing the rhythmic sense of the band from what could be described as tribal feel in the early days to a swing beat. Now, engineer Tony Platt stated that Rubin compared the instrumentation on the album to the guitar sound from Back in Black, the drum sound from Highway to Hell, and the vocal sound from Led Zeppelin. Absolutely. But it is the riffs that reign supreme here. Witness the evidence, Wildflower, Little Devil, Peace Dog, Electric Ocean, and their monumental cover of Born to be Wild. But it is this next track that defined the record and carved a riff-tastic sway through the competition, raising them up to dominate the era with their sound. Released as the first single, they hit the ground running with this blistering track that drips class with its Stones-esque verse refrain before the power trio drop into a throbbing chorus dominated by Duffy's familiar low-strung boogie. It is the perfect transition from what they had become to where they were going. So here they are, The Cult, emptying the riff tin and hitting a home run with Love Removal Machine.

0: 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Now, just a quick reminder that the Little Angels Big Bad and Back tour is now only 3 months away, can you believe it? And we cannot wait. 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And we'll see you down the front. And still to come, I have that email from Billy and there's music from Def Leppard, Neil Young and much, much more. So stick around because there's so much more to be found with me, Toby Jepson, on Planet Rock.
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There goes the timeless Neil Young on Planet Rock. Utterly brilliant. Okay, let's have that email from Billy, who writes, "Hey Toby, I saw you were releasing some of your guitars back into the wild." Well, that's a good way of putting it. "Whilst I am not a guitar player myself, I feel like owning one would be unfair on the guitar. What do you think of guitars becoming museum pieces?" Oh, good question. "I feel like Dave Gilmour's Black Strat, for example, should be played, and I think he thinks so too, rather than hanging on a wall in some rich person's house." Well, good, very good point. "But what are your thoughts on that, Billy from Castle Douglas?" Well, Billy, well, that's a brilliant question. And my answer is simple. Guitars are not ornaments. They are meant to be played. I have had a very simple relationship with the instrument since I began playing. They are a tool. A very cool-looking tool, but a tool nonetheless. These days, I will admit, I appreciate them more than I perhaps did in the past. But, you know, I don't like to have them gathering dust and would prefer to know they were being played as the gods of rock intended.

0: 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So what about you? 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I would love to hear from you, and we could feature on the show next week. 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
13: 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He's been a little angel. A wayward son. And now he's here, Toby Jepson on Planet Rock.

The Rolling Stones on Planet Rock. Evolution of sound and the constant re-evaluation of a band's trajectory by the band themselves can become obsessive. Believe me, I've been there like so many of us have. There is a fine line, however, between staying conscious of your direction musically and stagnation, as well as the importance of understanding what it is that appeals while still being able and brave enough to take a departure from the tried and tested route. Alienating your fans is not recommended. So how do we do it? Well, as John Lennon once said when asked how he wrote songs, it came to me on a flaming pie, meaning I have no idea. It just happens. It sounds contrary-wise, but really, you have to trust your instincts. My own experience of developing as a writer has been a long and winding road, Beatles pun not intended, and that journey is about those you work with, growth within the environment in which you find yourself musically, and growth as a human being. All life experiences goes into the songs is what I'm trying to say. It's then a question of being confident in the material and, well, hoping for the best. A band that I greatly admire for remaining true to their core sound but yet somehow being able to push the envelope and explore new territory in this way are Cheap Trick. And for me, their fourth album is the best example of this. Released in 1979 and produced by uber talent Tom Werman, his fourth with the band, Dream Police arrived in the wake of the band's massive live album Live at the Budokan and went on to be their biggest commercial success. And it's not hard to see why, with the calibre of the songs on offer, which showed a deeper, more complex side to the band, which included orchestration and longer, more in-depth arrangements. Now, for me, it's arguably their finest moment, certainly the most inventive. And the best song? Well, hard to call. But today, this one will do nicely.

0: And there you have it. That's another show completed and in the nick of time. But I will be back at the same time next week, so have a great week, and I'll talk to you then.
1: Tidying.
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22: Evening, I hope you had a very nice weekend. Steve Priestley here, getting things underway for the next couple of hours with the Jimi Hendrix Experience.

Vixen, not a minute too soon, and with thanks to Toby, who's back next Sunday night at 9 o'clock. This is Steve Priestley, the Sunday selection on Planet Rock until one. Nice to have you along. And here's something you'd struggle to find on the London Underground map, the Necropolitan line. It's Green Lung.

0: The absolute magic that happens when you put two of the greatest ever rock voices together, Stevie Nicks and Tom Petty. Stop dragging my heart around. It was Green Lung before that. The Sunday selection on Planet Rock, and we keep the musical bar very high as we head for the end of the weekend with some classic Eagles after this.
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Genesis, Planet Rock and the Sunday Selection here until 1 o'clock. Kind of what we do in the week on the late selection, Tuesday to Friday, but with rather a Sunday vibe. That's the plan anyway. Hope it's working out for you and you're enjoying it so far tonight. Here's some Bad Company, Ready for Love.

0: Whenever there's one of those kind of surveys that says, who's the best band in the world to drive to? These guys normally come pretty near the top. America and A Horse With No Name. Perhaps one of those ultimate driving songs, if that's what you're doing tonight. I'm sure we enjoyed it anyway, whatever you might be doing and wherever you are. This is the Sunday Selection on Planet Rock. 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

0: Welcome to the Sunday selection. It's Planet Rock with Van Halen and Wolf Mother, amongst your musical treats to come after midnight. And
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17: The top stories this hour. The suspect behind the mass stabbing and van attack at Berlin Pride on Saturday night has been killed. The 21-year-old radicalised German-born man of Lebanese descent was tracked down to the northwest of the capital. Police spokesman Jörn Iflender has given more details.
18: The suspect in the attack was located in an allotment garden complex in Spandau. He approached our officers with a stabbing weapon, was stopped by our special operations unit using a firearm, and subsequently died.
17: One person was killed during the celebrations and 29 injured. It's being treated as an Islamist terror attack. A 33-year-old man has been arrested on suspicion of causing death by dangerous driving after four people, including a baby girl, were killed following a crash in Derby. Emergency services were called to the A38 on Saturday night. A 16-year-old boy has been charged with murdering a teenager in Luton. The 17-year-old was attacked on Kingsway Recreation Ground on Friday night. Four other teenagers have also been arrested in connection with his murder. The Ukrainian president will be Andy Burnham's first international visitor. The Prime Minister will host Volodymyr Zelensky later, a week after taking office. Reuben Ward says the home crowd helped him achieve Commonwealth glory in the men's all-round gymnastics. He became the first Scotsman ever to take gold in the event at the Glasgow Arena. And Ward tells us what his highlights of the day have been.
7: I think seeing the final score come through and knowing that I won the gold medal and like everyone jumping around me and absolutely screaming, jumping, and that was so special. I think that was like a wave of emotions that I've never experienced. And then standing up in front of the crowd with my flag on and you're just living the moment, being in the moment.
17: Meanwhile, St Mirren have been drawn away to Rangers in the last 16 of the Scottish League Cup. The holders progressed despite a 1-0 defeat at home to Dunfermline. And Slovenia's Tadej Pogacar has made cycling history at the Tour de France. The defending champions claimed a record-equalling fifth title. From Sky News, I'm Stevie Shillinglaw.
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0: Welcome to our second hour then. I'm Steve Priestley. This is Van Halen, Hofferty.

Joker and the Thief from Wolf Mother. The Sunday selection here on Planet Rock. If you have just found us, welcome. 11 o'clock Sunday nights is where we are ahead of the weekday late selection, Tuesday to Friday from 10. My name's Steve Priestley, and let's kick back and enjoy this because it is the end of the weekend after all, and a new week awaits, so this is just about perfect from Van Morrison.

0: Purple enjoying great success at the moment and still incredibly relevant in 2026 as an amazing band with Splat. But for that, we went back in the day to 1971 and Demon's Eye on the Sunday Selection.
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Well, I just absolutely adore Creedence, and that is not just one of my favourites from the band, but an all-time favourite track as well. Born on the Bayou, absolutely perfect. Hope you enjoyed that as much as I did. The Sunday Selection on Planet Rock with me, Steve Priestley, and Creeper, Pray for the Night.

0: Perfect way to wind down and kick back at the end of the weekend then with some classic White Snake here on the Late Selection on Planet Rock. A reminder, if you missed anything over the weekend or indeed the last week or two, including our very special Aussie tribute 1 year on after we lost the amazing man, you can catch it all via the Rayo app. On the way in a moment, though, some Status Quo and the Pretty Reckless.
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Francis Rossi has got so many dates, I think over 40 at last count, lined up as we head towards the end of 2026. And I'm sure they'll be absolutely amazing. If you've got tickets, you are in for a treat. Quo and Caroline, the Sunday selection on Planet Rock, and the Pretty Reckless About You.

0: Well, I'll be back Tuesday night from 10 o'clock. We're here Tuesday to Friday from 10 with the late selection, the weekday edition. Just came up with that. I think we'll stick with it. But the Sunday selection will be back next weekend at 11 o'clock. Have a great start to the week. We are through the night after the news here on Planet Rock.
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13: The top stories this hour. German police have confirmed they've shot dead the man suspected of the vehicle ramming and stabbing attack near Berlin Pride. Officers say the 21-year-old rushed towards them with the weapon after finding him in a garden in the Spandau district yesterday. One person was killed and 29 others injured during the attack on Saturday. Alfonso Pantisano is the Berlin Senate's queer commissioner.
14: I can only encourage everyone to stay calm at the moment and to rely on hope. And the queer community has known how to regain the streets that we apparently are not allowed to walk on.
13: A baby girl's among four people killed.